0: 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Vel, frontfigur Bruce Dickinson skal jo gi ut soloplate, og så er det et eller annet som kommer fra Iron Maiden, men det skal vel visst være en overraskelse enn så lenge. Her snakker han med Radioactiva.
1: The new solo album, frankly, is up there with the best stuff that I've ever done. I mean, it's a whole level above the Mandrake project, and it's absolutely amazing. I mean, so you'll have to wait till next year to hear it, although there will be something out very soon. We have a few surprises up our sleeve with Iron Maiden, which I can't tell you about, but obviously I'll be touring next year with my solo record. I'll be promoting it, so but all of that we'll get around to telling people when the time is right, and that time will be quite soon, but people will be, I think, pretty excited.

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9: Rumors spread around United takes his town. About to check outside the game. You know what I'm talking about. Just let me know if you wanna go to that whole mile on the range. They got a lot of nice girls.

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0: Europe et intervju med Planet Rock, hvor han ble spurt om hvordan han syntes det var å spille den 40 år gamle låta The Final Countdown I dag.
1: The Final Countdown as an album, and of course the song which launched you. Obviously, the band is completely changed and grown and progressed over the years. So how does it feel to play that song?
2: There's been maybe a few moments over the career, but right now it feels kind of cool. It's slightly detuned, grooved a bit more, it's a bit heavier. Mm. But it's just one of the songs for us. We have other favorites in the set, but no, we love playing it.

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and a mountain exist, for it is washed to the sea. Yes, and how many years can some people exist before they're allowed to be free? Yes, and how many times can a man turn his head and pretend that he just doesn't

What we've got here is failure to communicate. Some men you just can't reach. So you get what we had here last week, which is the way he wants it. Well, he gets it.

me now. I'm going down, and my name is Bobby Brown. Watch me now. I'm going down. Dette er P6 Rock.